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1: Government has notified rules specifying that banks and payment system providers cannot impose charges on UPI transactions of up to 2,000 rupees. Finance Ministry issued a gazette notification yesterday under the Payment and Settlement Systems Act 2007. It listed UPI transactions of up to 2,000 rupees and debit card payments made through RuPay as electronic payment modes for which customers cannot be charged. The notification comes after concerns were raised over possible charges on UPI payments following the passage of Taxation and Other Laws Amendment Act in Parliament that proposed changes to the legal framework governing payment systems. However, the notification states that transactions up to 2,000 rupees will remain charge-free, leaving scope for levying charges on transactions above this threshold limit. Prime Minister Narendra Modi will inaugurate the fifth edition of Semicon India 2026 at Yashobhoomi, New Delhi on Thursday. The event will bring together over 600 exhibitors, 300 international companies and delegations from more than 40 countries. The exhibition will feature 6 country pavilions, 12 state government pavilions and a dedicated startup pavilion. Semicon India is India's premier semiconductor conference and exhibition, jointly organized by the India Semiconductor Mission, the Ministry of Electronics and Information Technology and SEMI. It serves as a flagship platform for bringing together the global semiconductor and electronics ecosystem, advancing collaboration, innovation, manufacturing, investment and talent development. Chief Justice of India, Justice Suryakant, has described the mechanism developed by the Supreme Court and High Courts to address complaints against judges as robust, very responsive and timely. Delivering keynote address at 6th Ram Jethmalani Memorial Lecture in New Delhi, he stressed the need for continuous reform and greater transparency in the judiciary. Justice Suryakant said reform must remain the norm and no institution could afford to take pride in remaining static. He said the judiciary itself had acknowledged the importance of criticism, reiterating the Supreme Court's position that the institution is not and cannot be averse to criticism. The Chief Justice said that fair, informed and constructive critique of judicial functioning is a legitimate and necessary feature of a vibrant constitutional democracy.

The Central Bureau of Investigation, CBI, has registered an FIR in connection with the death of Disha Salian, who was the manager of late actor Sushant Singh Rajput. Salian died on 8th June 2020 after falling from the 12th floor of a building. The FIR was registered following a Bombay High Court order. It names several individuals, including former Chief Minister Uddhav Thackeray, Aditya Thackeray, their security personnel, Dino Maurya, Rohan Roy, Suraj Pancholi, Rhea Chakravarti, Shovik Chakravarti, and police officers Sachin Vaze and Parambir Singh. Prime Minister Narendra Modi has expressed gratitude to the people of Rajasthan following the BJP's victory in the urban local body elections. In a social media post, the Prime Minister said, "The party's win is a testament to the triumph of truth over the echo of lies." Mr. Modi said the people of Rajasthan have once again made it clear that they fully support the policies of good governance and development under the double engine government. This will not only propel the state to new heights of progress, but also strengthen the government's resolve to bring prosperity to the lives of every individual, he added. In men's cricket, India will take on Afghanistan in the second T20 International at the Arun Jaitley Stadium in Delhi today. The match will begin at 7:30 p.m. Indian Standard Time. India lead the three-match series 1-0 after a convincing 7-wicket win in the opening match on Sunday. Despite the early loss of Sanju Samson, Abhishek Sharma played a blistering innings of 82 off 32 balls supported by Ishan Kishan's 42 as India chased down target of 157 set by Afghanistan for the loss of 3 wickets in 13.4 overs. Earlier put to bat, Afghanistan posted 156 runs for the loss of 8 wickets in their stipulated 20 overs. The third match of the series will be played at the same venue on Thursday. And that is the end of this news bulletin.

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6: ꯃꯤꯆꯝ ꯑꯩꯈꯣꯏ ꯃꯌꯥꯝꯅꯁꯨ ꯃꯈꯣꯏꯕꯨ ꯀꯅꯥꯅꯣ ꯀꯔꯤ ꯊꯕꯛ ꯇꯧꯈ꯭ꯔꯕꯒꯦ ꯑꯗꯨꯒ ꯀꯔꯤ ꯀꯔꯤ ꯇꯧꯔꯛꯀꯅꯤ ꯍꯥꯏꯕꯁꯤꯗꯤ ꯈꯪꯅꯤꯡꯂꯤ
7: ꯂꯥꯛꯀꯗꯧꯔꯤꯕ ꯃꯅꯤꯄꯨꯔꯒꯤ ꯏꯂꯦꯛꯁꯟꯗ ꯀꯦꯟꯗꯤꯗꯦꯠ ꯑꯣꯏꯕꯤꯅꯤꯡꯂꯤꯕꯁꯤꯡꯒꯤ ꯋꯥꯈꯜꯂꯣꯟ ꯐꯣꯡꯗꯣꯛꯆꯅꯕ ꯑꯃꯗꯤ ꯃꯤꯌꯥꯝꯗ ꯃꯁꯛ ꯇꯥꯛꯆꯅꯕ ꯃꯤꯅꯤꯠ 3-5 ꯐꯥꯎꯕ ꯔꯦꯗꯤꯑꯣꯒꯤ ꯈꯨꯊꯥꯡꯗ ꯁꯟꯗꯣꯛꯅꯕ ꯃꯇꯝ ꯊꯝꯖꯔꯤ
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9: This is Akashvani Shillong, the Northeast News Bulletin, read by Sandeep Chakravarti. The headlines. Nagaland Chief Minister Nephew Rio congratulates Prime Minister Narendra Modi and Government of India on successful conduct of 18th BRICS Summit. All train services to and from Sairang Railway Station restored since yesterday. Manipur Chief Minister Yumnam Khemchan Singh inaugurates different projects to strengthen healthcare facilities at Jawaharlal Nehru Institute of Medical Science and Tripura government takes initiative to develop a modern world-class satellite town in Udaipur. And now the news in details. Nagaland Chief Minister Nephew Rio has congratulated Prime Minister Narendra Modi and the Government of India on the successful conduct of the 18th BRICS Summit. In a social media post, Mr. Rio said the summit has strengthened India's diplomatic stature and leadership of the Global South. He emphasized that the summit also advanced economic, technological and strategic cooperation among BRICS member nations. All train services to and from Sairang Railway Station, including Sairang Delhi, Delhi Sairang Rajdhani Express and Sairang Kolkata Kolkata Sairang Express have been restored from Monday. The railway track was severely damaged by soil erosion triggered by heavy rainfall at the stretch between Jamira in Assam and Bairabi in Mizoram on the 3rd of this month. Chief Public Relations Officer of the North Frontier Railway, Kapin Jal Kishore Sharma, told reporters that the entire train services have resumed as per the original scheduled timetable. This includes Sairang Anand Vihar Rajdhani Express and the tri-weekly train service from Sairang to Kolkata. Hundreds of travellers had been gravely inconvenienced and were left stranded for days due to the 10-day-long restoration work at the damaged stretch. The Tripura government has taken an initiative to develop a modern, world-class satellite town in Udaipur. A citizens' meeting on the project was held yesterday at Rajarshi Hall, where Finance Minister Pranojit Singh Roy said plans are underway to develop a state-of-the-art satellite towns in three districts with a total budget of around 1,500 crore rupees. In Gomti district, the Udaipur satellite town is proposed around Sukh Sagar Lake, stretching from Brahmabari to Mathabari, with 500 crore already approved for the project. The project will significantly improve Udaipur's road connectivity, civic services and overall infrastructure, Finance Minister Mr. Roy said. Mizoram Chief Minister Laldu Homa, while addressing a gathering at the Hindi Divas celebration organized by the Mizoram Hindi Prachar Sabha in Aizawl yesterday, called for learning Hindi while preserving the Mizo culture. The Chief Minister stated that learning Hindi has become increasingly important, particularly in view of the growing promotion and use of Hindi by the Union government. However, he stressed that learning Hindi should not mean imitating another culture or losing one's own identity. He urged the younger generation not to neglect Hindi, noting that proficiency in the language was increasingly important for communication and employment opportunities. The Chief Minister stated that recognition for high school leaving certificate and intermediate examinations in Hindi was granted in Mizoram in the year 1988, followed by recognition for the BA examination in 2000. He also stressed the importance of learning and proficiency not only Hindi language but also other languages including Burmese, Japanese and Chinese language Mandarin, as the ambitious Kaladan multimodal transit transport project is set up to be completed by next year. Manipur Chief Minister Yumnam Khemchan Singh yesterday inaugurated different projects taken up to strengthen healthcare facilities at Jawaharlal Nehru Institute of Medical Science at Porompat in Imphal East District. The Chief Minister also laid the foundation stone for the college.

0: of Nursing under the Ministry of Donor. He launched the AMRIT, Amrit, Affordable Medicines and Reliable Implants for Treatment, Pharmacy, the Unified Health Portal for Health-Related Services, and two mobile medical units. These will provide healthcare services to vulnerable and remote population in Saikul and Jiribam of Manipur. The Chief Minister also called for an immediate end to the practice of seeking regularization of contractual employees through bribery. He stressed that genuine service, dedication and contribution must be the basis for consideration of legitimate claims. He expressed concern over reports of alleged bribery and lodging of an FIR in connection with the regularization of nurses. The Chief Minister Singh said that the government would support employees who discharge their duties with honesty, dedication and dignity, and assured that legitimate concerns regarding regularization would be looked into through due process. The Tripura government will organize a series of programs across the state to mark Prime Minister Narendra Modi's birthday. The month-long campaign will begin on 17 September. The Prime Minister's birthday and continue until 17th October. Addressing a press conference at the Secretariat yesterday, Chief Minister Dr. Manik Shah said the campaign will be held under the theme Seva Sankalp Abhiyan, Jan Seva Hi Prabhu Seva. The programs will also highlight Prime Minister Modi's 25 years of continuous public service, including his nearly 13-year tenure as Gujarat Chief Minister and his service as Prime Minister since 2014. Several committees have been formed to ensure the successful implementation of the campaign. The Voice of Environment, a Guwahati-based environmental research organization, yesterday organized a program to create environmental awareness among school students. The program, titled Best Wise, Future Wise, Sustainable Waste Management and Thermocol Recycling, focused on sustainable waste management, thermocol waste management and environmental responsibility. A total of 78 students, including 35 boys and 43 girls, participate in program along with members of the organization. Assistant Engineer of the Assam Pollution Control Board, Neeraj Kashyap, apprised the students of the harmful effects of thermocol waste on the environment, the dangers of burning plastic and proper waste disposal methods. The program also included Think Green, Act Green activities and an environmental quiz to encourage students to take an active interest in environmental protection. The organizers emphasized the importance of inspiring positive behavior and nurturing a responsible and environmentally conscious generation through such initiatives. As preparations intensify for the Tripura Tribal Areas Autonomous District Council village committee elections scheduled for 28 September, a total of 74 companies of Central Armed Police Forces have arrived in the state to strengthen security arrangements. According to police headquarters, personnel of the Central Forces began reaching different areas under the ADC from Sunday. The CAPF personnel will conduct joint patrolling with the state police and Tripura State Rifles in various sensitive areas ahead of the elections. State Chief Electoral Officer Pradeep Kumar Chakraborty reviewed the security arrangements for the village committee elections with the district election officers of all 8 districts yesterday. The authorities are closely monitoring the security situation to ensure peaceful and smooth conduct of the village committee elections. The Anti-Corruption Bureau of Arunachal Pradesh have arrested a retired divisional forest officer in connection with alleged misappropriation of government funds amounting to 31.93 crore rupees in the Bandardoa Forest Division, officials said yesterday. He was arrested on Sunday, a release issued by the ACB said. The case pertains to alleged irregularities in the disbursement of government funds in the Bandardoa Forest Division during his tenure as the DFO. The accused allegedly presided over the disbursement of payments to private individuals, the release stated. The former DFO complained of chest pain and physical discomfort following his arrest and was provided medical attention, officials said. The role of other public servants allegedly involved in the irregularities is also being examined, along with other aspects, they said. Now, before we end the news bulletin, the headlines once again. Nagaland Chief Minister Nephew Rio congratulates Prime Minister Narendra Modi and the Government of India on successful conduct of the 18th BRICS Summit. All train services to and from Sairang Railway Station restored since yesterday. Manipur Chief Minister Yumnam Khemchand Singh inaugurates different projects to strengthen healthcare facilities at Jawaharlal Nehru Institute of Medical Science. And Tripura government takes initiative to develop a modern world-class satellite town in Udaipur. And with that, we end the Northeast News Bulletin from Akashvani Shillong. Have a nice day.
1: Akashvani Imphal, hujik Manipurida, maruweba pau tabirasi.
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0: 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Nipumari Shuba Archives Week Celebration Amasung Record Exhibition Ngasi Imphal Ki Kaisam Pata Laiba Manipur State Archives Complex Da Haukre. 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Thoramada the key note address period na art and culture director ke Dinamani Singh na hi
1: archive pa archaeology ke je pai khira de archaeology na field la sar ko ani archive the document ko ye re bija to ro ta bu ani archive ke lari ba document ji do par ga du ki matung ina apo jo 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
2: Valsa Williams with the midday news. The headlines. Defence Minister Rajnath Singh says government taking steps to ensure self-reliance in defence sector. Chief Ministers of Uttar Pradesh, Uttarakhand, Himachal Pradesh, Haryana, Rajasthan and Delhi signed Kishau Multipurpose Dam Project Agreement for rejuvenation of Yamuna River. India committed to promoting circular economy as part of sustainable development, says Environment Minister Bhupendra Yadav. World Circular Economy Forum gets underway in Gandhinagar. Prime Minister Narendra Modi hails engineers as karma yogis of nation building. US court blocks Trump administration's new visa rules for foreign students and journalists. IMD forecasts heavy rainfall over Punjab, Delhi, Kutch, Tamil Nadu, Assam and Meghalaya today. And in men's cricket, India to take on Afghanistan in second T20 international in Delhi this evening. Defence Minister Rajnath Singh today said measures have been taken to ensure that India does not remain dependent on imports in the defence sector but moves towards self-reliance. He emphasised that self-reliance in defence sector can be achieved through seamless collaboration among the defence forces, research and development institutions and the industry. He called for greater dialogue, co-development and co-production to accelerate technology adoption and strengthen India's defence manufacturing ecosystem. Addressing the DRDO Industry Synergy Meet Vimarsh 2026 in New Delhi, Mr. Singh said DRDO has demonstrated its capabilities in every field from missiles to radars, combat aircraft to submarines, electronic warfare system to artificial intelligence. The defence minister said reforms witnessed in the defence sector over the past few years are unprecedented and several game-changing decisions have also been taken.
3: The reforms witnessed in the defence sector over the past few years are unprecedented and several game-changing decisions have been taken. These include the positive indigenization list, the Make in India initiative, IDEX, Aditi, and the decision to allocate 25% of the defence research and development budget to the private sector.
2: Chief ministers of Uttar Pradesh, Uttarakhand, Himachal Pradesh, Haryana, Rajasthan and Delhi today signed the Kishau Multipurpose Dam Project Agreement for the rejuvenation of the Yamuna River. The agreement was signed in the presence of Union Home Minister Amit Shah in New Delhi. Union Minister for Jal Shakti, C.R. Patil, Union Home Secretary, Union Secretary for Water Resources and Chief Secretaries of the concerned states were also present on the occasion. Earlier in June this year, the Home Minister had chaired a meeting with the Chief Ministers of these states in this regard. During the meeting, it was decided that 90% of the cost of the water component of the Kishau Multipurpose Dam project will be borne by the central government as central assistance, while the remaining 10% financial burden will be shared by the six participating states. Minister for Environment, Forest and Climate Change, Bhupendra Yadav, underlined India is committed to embedding circular economy principles into its sustainable development framework. The minister stressed that India has modernized its deep-rooted ancient cultural practices of reuse, repair and conservation values into contemporary policies under the leadership of Prime Minister Narendra Modi. Addressing the inaugural session of the 10th edition of the World Circular Economy Forum 2026 at Mahatma Mandir in Gandhinagar today, the minister emphasized the initiatives such as extended producer responsibility regulations and mission life as crucial steps in its circularity journey.
4: Today, I am happy to note that the declaration recognizes sustainability as an integral part of building resilience and calls for cooperation that advances sustainable development while strengthening economic and supply chain resilience. The declaration also recognizes that circularity must extend beyond waste management. It calls for embedding circular economy principles into the development and maintenance of sustainable and resilient infrastructure. For India, this is an important moment because our BRICS chairship has placed circular economy alongside sustainable lifestyles.
2: Highlighting global collaborations like the BRICS New Delhi Declaration, India-EU Joint Framework and Mission Life, the minister stated that circularity must begin at home. Gujarat's Chief Minister Bhupendra Patel inaugurated the forum, which is being held for the first time in India. The Supreme Court today asked the centre to consider extending the tenure of retiring presiding officers and members of quasi-judicial bodies for a month or so till fresh appointments are made. The move comes after the top court observed that tribunals should not become defunct due to vacancies. However, a bench comprising Chief Justice Suryakant and Justices Joymalia Bagchi and V. Mohana was urged by the centre through Attorney General R. Venkataramani that the process for fresh appointments has been set in motion and no such pleas for ad hoc extensions should be considered. The BJP has announced the names of its candidates for the upcoming by-elections to assembly seats in West Bengal. The party has fielded Sakha Rav Sarkar from Reginagar seat, while Hasi Rani Rath will be the party candidate from Nandigram assembly seat in West Bengal. This is Akashvani giving you the news.
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2: Welcome back to the Midday News. Vice President C.P. Radhakrishnan today said amid a world weighed down by conflicts and contradictions, the successful BRICS summit held in New Delhi stands out as truly remarkable. Addressing the Silver Jubilee celebration of the Indian Council of World Affairs as an institution of national importance in the national capital, he praised the unanimously adopted New Delhi Declaration as a major achievement.
6: It is now marked by greater engagement, growing influence and a renewed sense of confidence. Under the visionary leadership of our Honorable Prime Minister Sri Narendra Modi ji, we are constantly and consistently seeing the global voice for peace, progress and prosperity. 3 years ago, we also hosted the G20 summit. Through the summit, Sri Modi ji brought to the forefront our ancient philosophy of Vasudeva Kutumbakam. We have now emerged as the voice of the countries of the global south.
2: Speaking on the occasion, External Affairs Minister Dr. S. Jaishankar said India is articulating with greater confidence its perspectives on global challenges, including those that concern the Global South.
7: India today engages with a much wider range of countries and regions. Our interests have become increasingly global. Our responsibilities have grown, and expectations of India have also risen correspondingly. India is also articulating with greater confidence its perspectives on global challenges, including those that concern the Global South. A rising India must increasingly bring its own history, experience, interests, concepts, and even terminology to the way it approaches the world. ICWA has an important place in this endeavor.

0: correspondent.
1: M. Vishwaraya is renowned for his pioneering contributions to engineering, who transformed the country's infrastructure through innovative designs, visionary planning, and practical solutions that combined technical excellence with social impact. He built the Krishnaraja Sagar Dam in 1932, creating Asia's largest reservoir as chief engineer of Mysore. He also designed reservoirs like Osman Sagar and Himayat Sagar after the 1908 Musi River floods and proposed systematic flood control solutions. Today, his reservoir-based flood management principles continue to guide modern water and disaster management projects. As India embarks on a decade of rapid technological innovation and transformative growth, the role of engineers becomes increasingly vital. The growing number of skilled engineering graduates reflects the success of government initiatives in promoting education, research, and innovation. These efforts are key to achieving the vision of Viksit Bharat 2047, where India becomes a developed, technologically advanced and self-reliant nation. Rishu Jaiswal, Akashwani News, Delhi.
0: India's public service broadcaster Doordarshan is celebrating its 67th Foundation Day today. The public service broadcaster marked its inception in 1959 as an experimental television service under All India Radio. Over the decades, it has grown into a vital platform for information dissemination, cultural preservation, and national integration, reaching nearly 100% of the population through satellite and direct-to-home services. The much-awaited...
2: Established on 15 September 1959, Doordarshan marked the beginning of India's broadcasting era. The then President Dr. Rajendra Prasad inaugurated the first broadcast on that day. Until 1975, it was a part of All India Radio. A pivotal moment came with the separation from All India Radio on 1st April 1976, granting Doordarshan operational autonomy to expand its reach. The introduction of color television in 1982, coinciding with Asian Games in Delhi, transformed Doordarshan's visual appeal and viewership. The establishment of Prasar Bharati as an autonomous corporation on 23rd September 1997 under the Prasar Bharati Act 1990 further professionalized Doordarshan, integrating it with All India Radio under a unified public broadcasting framework.
0: A U.S. federal judge has temporarily blocked a new Trump administration rule imposing stricter limits on the duration of stay for foreign students and journalists in the United States. The ruling is expected to provide relief to international students. The Trump administration had finalized the rule in July this year. It proposed a four-year limit on visas for foreign students and exchange visitors, while journalists would have been permitted to stay for a maximum of 240 days. However, journalists from China would have been subject to a 90-day limit. The Intermeteorological Department, IMD, has forecast heavy rainfall over Haryana, Punjab, Tamil Nadu, Delhi, Kutch, South Interior Karnataka, Puducherry, Kerala, Sub-Himalayan, West Bengal, Sikkim, Assam, Arunachal Pradesh and Meghalaya today. The weather agency has predicted thunderstorms accompanied by lightning and gusty winds over the Andaman and Nicobar Islands, Bihar, Jammu and Kashmir and Ladakh, Jharkhand, Odisha and Rajasthan for the next 2 to 3 days. Similar conditions are likely to prevail over Andhra Pradesh, Chhattisgarh, Gujarat, Lakshadweep, Madhya Pradesh, Nagaland, Manipur, Mizoram, Tripura, Telangana, Uttar Pradesh and Uttarakhand till Thursday. In men's cricket, India will take on Afghanistan in the second T20 International at the Arun Jaitley Stadium in Delhi at 7:30 this evening. India lead the three-match series 1-0 after a convincing 7-wicket win in the opening match on Sunday. Benchmark domestic equity indices were trading around 0.5% lower in the afternoon session today. The Sensex dropped 337 points to 74,445, while the Nifty was down 130 points to 23,268 when reports last came in. And now before we end the bulletin, the headlines once again. Defence Minister Rajnath Singh says government taking steps to ensure self-reliance in defence sector. Chief Ministers of Uttar Pradesh, Uttarakhand, Himachal Pradesh, Haryana, Rajasthan and Delhi signed Kishao Multipurpose Dam Project Agreement for rejuvenation of Yamuna River. India committed to promoting circular economy as part of sustainable development, says Environment Minister Bhupendra Yadav. World Circular Economy Forum gets underway in Gandhinagar. Prime Minister Narendra Modi hails engineers as Karma Yogis of nation building.

U.S. court blocks Trump administration's new visa rules for foreign students and journalists. IMD forecasts heavy rainfall over Punjab, Delhi, Kutch, Tamil Nadu, Assam and Meghalaya today. And in men's cricket, India to take on Afghanistan in second T20 international in Delhi this evening. With that, we end the midday news.

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Hello, listeners. Welcome back to Music Time. Yes, friends, you're right now tuned to the Sangai channel of Akashvani Imphal on 103.5 MHz FM. And friends, yes, today being Tuesday, it's a day to listen to some very beautiful classic numbers. And here I am, your friend Aishram Bijaya, bringing to you some beautiful good old numbers that will take you down memory lane. Yes, friends, stay tuned. But before we take on with some good music, let me just tell you and let you know the beautiful of a beautiful day that is today, the 15th of September. Yes, 15th of September is a special day that marks several major international observances. And yes, the global observance today is the most important is that today is the International Day of Democracy. Yes, it's established by the United Nations to promote and uphold principles and values of democracy worldwide. And yes, friends, as we all know, every observance that takes place has a theme to that significance. And today's theme for the International Day of Democracy 2026 is When Every Voice Counts, Democracy Delivers. Yes, this observance is celebrated annually on 15th of September to highlight how inclusive governance and deliberative processes help build resilient and peaceful societies. So friends, emphasizing citizen assemblies and active public participation in shaping policies, ensuring diverse voices are integrated into decision making so that no one is left behind. Yes, that is about the day that is the 15th of September today, the International Day of Democracy.

And now, friends, back to music. And here you are today. As I told you earlier, today I'm going to play for you some beautiful numbers that will take you down memory lane. So let's get started. And here you are with the first track.

Yes, friends, I'll never give up. Fundamentally, a track about unwavering persistence, devotion, and emotional resilience in a relationship. Yes, the track by Barbara Streisand. This was a hit number from the from her album called Guilty in the 1980s. Yes, the track was entitled Never Give Up, and it was indeed a declaration of commitment, right, friends? It expresses a refusal to walk away or let go even when a relationship hits rocky or confusing patches. Yes, friends, that was the number you're listening to by Barbara Streisand, the track called Never Give Up.

Yes, listeners, a day to listen to some beautiful old classic numbers. And the track that I'm going to play next is by Lionel Richie. And the track is called Endless Love.

Yes, listeners, you are listening to a totally romantic, totally devoted, emotional unity and the promise of an eternal bond between two people in the track entitled Endless Love. Yes, friends, that was that very beautiful, good old time hit number by Lionel Richie, also featuring, that was with Diana Rose. Yes, guys, that was the track by Lionel Richie entitled Endless Love that you are listening to right now in the program. Western Music on Sangai Channel from the studio of Akashvani Imphal. Yes, friends, stay tuned because there's still lots more of music and that too, all-time great number from great artists of all time. And yes, I'm sure it'll bring beautiful memory down the lane, right? Yes, here you are with the next number and this is going to be another beautiful one by Dolly Parton and it's called Coat of Many Colors.

Yes, friends, that was a very beautiful number. Yes, the track by the Scorpion, the track that had this very beautiful and the very sad feeling, to be very precise, the emotional pain and the longing to be next to or near to the near and dear ones was what the track was all about. Yes, friends, that was the Scorpion, and the track that is delivered was by the Scorpion, and it was entitled Always Somewhere.

And yes, friends, when a situation becomes very difficult, strong and resilient, people do not quit. Instead, they work harder and take action to overcome the challenge, isn't it? Yes, friends, I'm sure you all do the same too in this number that I'm going to play for you next by Billy Ocean. That's called When the Going Gets Tough, the Tough Gets Going. So here you are. Enjoy this number.

Yes, friends, keep pursuing whatever you're aiming for, because that's what life is all about, to aim high and to go for it. And that was what the track was all about by Billy Ocean, the track called When the Tough Gets Going. When the going gets tough, the tough gets going. So, friend, that was the number. And here it's time now to wind the show. And the final number that I'm going to play for you is going to be another beautiful number to bring you down memory lane. Yes, today being a day to remember and enjoy some classic number. I've got for you this very famous, globally hit number of the late 70s by the Swedish pop, the band ABBA, the number called Chiquitita. Well, guys, I'm sure you love it. And here you are with the final number for the day.

Yes, friends, that was all for today. I'm sure you all had a good time listening to all this beautiful classic number that was being played to you in the program of Western Music on Sangai Channel from Akashvani Imphal. Be there tomorrow, same time, same channel, to enjoy two more rocking numbers. Until then, this is your friend Aishram Bijaya signing off. Have a great evening.

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2: 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No, who rematagung a share you to help the she's label.
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1: Who in here? Boot to tatter a cassidy papa.
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1: Education is not limited to the classroom. Participation in sports and co-curricular activities develops confidence, teamwork, leadership, and a sense of responsibility, qualities that are essential for a well-rounded individual. I extend my warm congratulations to all the awardees. Your achievements are a recognition of your hard work, but they are also an encouragement to continue striving for greater excellence. So our expectations from you increase further when you achieve this excellence. That in the future years also you are going to do very well.
0: Kumchi Sehigi Oina Arkesna Tumbi Devi Bidyalaya Pangagi Mahiro Sumitra Ningthemcha Mayum the Governors Award Aduga Tongan Tongan Balam the Toido Hindupa Mui Tara the Arkesna Tumbi Devi Award Piki Thorum Aduda Manipur University Vice Chancellor Professor R.K. Hema Kumar Singh Amasung Selection Board Ki Chairman Dr. R.K. 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
1: 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as a spiritual development is a part of human development see

0: confusion or clarity later was not development as you can exact scene have the from my side go from the government side
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0: 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china third Germany and India is at fourth followed by Japan as a difference yam cannot in terms of billion ladies so especially the India see 2047 da India is targeting to be a developed nation when Vikshit Bharat
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0: 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So I could there some limited resources lai re ko. 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This is not the case only for Manipur. This is the case everywhere all over India and in some most of the even in advanced countries. Farm cost at the climatic wang in terms of fertilizer in terms of mechanization so many things. The every country the agriculture se like Japan gumada na tarako some European countries na tarako abundant toning is mayam jina so me abundant toning bagi desire mala is
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0: no
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1: ma se ga human resource
0: see let me put this way just a small statistic service sectors it's around 71% in Manipur this is mostly government site whereas in India you know 50-55 is my take so service sectors is the young like re is the government you are trade you are transport service is the education you are health you are so is the quick scope little bra no scope li why not economy le the low sector me lo shone le do ni ko agriculture the current advantage le ba current this is that's of course but Manipur da service sector da koi kai kawe area da koi chang bi age education je koi gross enrollment ratio si higher secondary level che mwa around 58% ngum boi ma le aduga higher level da id undergraduate postgraduate the it's more than national level it's around 30% that means we having the urge to go to the universities college sessionly of course the literacy rate yam wai that means ko educated yam oi hai ni ko of course education ga literacy ga the conceptual difference la mone but akoi da my educated people yam le re adur ga di akoi kra kra focus period health as far as manipur ge director of health service website the yang bada registered doctors it's around 1500 kumba which if we translate into 1000 say 0.43 per 1000 doctors le that means one doctor for 1600 patient manipur le which is very very low the healthcare the doctor the huge demandam le niko as a doctor khatna mu yaar 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is exactly within service sector ko the swag areas me ko explore to bhi hai
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0: Mr. Jaiswal said that the issue of the Houthis was also discussed. There was recently an attack on Saudi Arabia, which India has condemned. Mr. Jaiswal said New Delhi is deeply concerned with the escalation in the situation in the Red Sea region. On the attack on commercial vessel MT El Gaya off the coast of Oman, Mr. Jaiswal said targeting commercial shipping, seafarers, civilians and civilian infrastructure in the region is unacceptable to India. The Finance Ministry today clarified that there will be no charges at all for person-to-person P2P UPI transactions, irrespective of the amount transferred. The ministry said that payments to merchants P2M up to 2,000 rupees along with transactions covered under the zero MDR framework for small merchants will also remain free. The ministry said that consequently, approximately 96% of all P2M transactions will remain unaffected. It said that MDR will apply only to specified merchant transactions above 2,000 rupees. Chief ministers of six states today signed the Kishaw Multipurpose Dam Project Agreement for the rejuvenation of the Yamuna River. These states are Uttar Pradesh, Uttarakhand, Himachal Pradesh, Haryana, Rajasthan, and Delhi. The agreement was signed in the presence of Union Home Minister Amit Shah in New Delhi. Speaking on the occasion, Mr. Shah expressed confidence that once the project is completed, this event will become an important chapter in history. He said that the central government has declared the Kishaw project a national project. Mr. Shah said the central government will bear approximately 90% of its financial burden, while the remaining 10% will be borne by the participating states. In Saudi Arabia, civil defense activated emergency alerts in Mecca, Jeddah and Taif today. Alerts had also been issued and lifted in six cities, including Yanbu, Saudi Arabia's main Red Sea oil port. Saudi Arabia today issued fresh but very brief emergency alerts in Mecca, Jeddah and Taif in the context of potential Houthi attacks. The alerts were lifted in just a few minutes, with authorities saying the danger had passed. Meanwhile, a Houthi official today claimed that Saudi warplanes struck Taiz province of Yemen, killing three people, while Human Rights Watch accused the Houthi rebels of possible war crimes with its attacks on commercial vessels. The Delhi government has announced to double the fixed monthly incentive for ASHA workers from 3,000 rupees to 6,000 rupees. This decision was taken at a cabinet meeting chaired by Chief Minister Rekha Gupta in New Delhi today. She said that the increase in the monthly incentive was an important step towards recognizing ASHA workers' contribution and ensuring their financial security. Ms. Gupta said that it will boost their enthusiasm for their work and help them continue their services. There are 6,725 ASHA workers currently working in Delhi. In men's cricket, India defeated Afghanistan by 7 wickets in the second T20 International at the Arun Jaitley Stadium in Delhi tonight and take a 2-0 lead in the three-match series. Chasing a target of 160 runs set by Afghanistan, India comfortably scored 163 for 3 in 14.5 overs. Put into bat first, Afghanistan scored 159 runs, losing 8 wickets in stipulated 20 overs. And with that, we end this news bulletin.
1: सुनिए आज शाम 6:30 बजे प्रसारित मार्केट मंत्र कार्यक्रम का पुनः प्रसारण।

0: because of the margin issue, because there is a margin pressure right now.
1: Information technology, on the flip side, actually went up. Is it because of the US dollar index improving? It's inching closer to 100.
0: Well, the IT stocks have done well, also because the IT sector will quite surprisingly will see a better outlook when there are question marks over AI, because the Indian IT is not that right now committed to AI, and if AI gets a setback, then the Indian IT sector probably sees a better outlook. That's number one. And number two is that some of the IT companies have benefited because of what has happened to the Tata Sons listing decision. If the Tata Sons listing decision goes through, then one of the biggest beneficiaries will be India's largest IT company, which is TCS, which has got a shareholding, will be have a shareholding of a decent size in Tata Sons. So that is also a factor. But otherwise, the IT sectors, the initial the problems and the tribulations are getting over, and even the job situation is getting better as far as the IT sector is concerned.
2: Bhattacharya ji, aapne jitne pehluon ki baat ki un sab ko nazar mein rakhte hue, agar hum ye soche ki aane wala samay ki, kyunki ye to man mein aata hi hai ki market mein kis tarike se market kis 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
1: In more news, the government has announced that banks cannot impose any charges on UPI transactions of up to 2,000 rupees. The clarification also covers payments of up to 2,000 rupees made through RuPay-powered debit cards.
3: According to the gazette notification issued by the Finance Ministry, no bank or system provider can impose any direct or indirect charge on a person making or receiving payments through RuPay-powered debit cards and UPI. The notification specifically categorized RuPay-powered debit cards and UPI transactions of up to 2,000 rupees as electronic modes of payment. The Ministry has notified the changes under the Payment and Settlement System Act to clarify the rules regarding charges on UPI transactions. The Finance Ministry also said that all person-to-person P2P UPI transactions will continue to remain free and there will be no blanket MDR on merchants. It further said that such charges would be significantly lower than MDR applicable to debit card or credit card transactions. The clarification comes amid concerns over the possibility of charges being imposed on UPI users following a recent amendment to the Payment and Settlement System Act 2007. This is Dilnashi Arzu, Akashwani News, Delhi.
1: In more news, the country's overall workforce participation rate, WPR, for age 15 years and above increased to 52.8% in August, the highest level recorded since March 2026. According to the monthly labor force and unemployment data released by the Ministry of Statistics and Program Implementation, rural WPR increased by 1.3% to 55.8%, whereas the urban WPR declined 0.5% to stand at 47%. In August on an annual basis. The country's unemployment rate for persons aged 15 years and above declined marginally to 5% in August compared with 5.1% in July this year. The rural unemployment rate eased to 4.1% in August, which is the lowest level since January this year. In contrast, the urban unemployment rate increased slightly to 6.8%, marking a four-month high. Among females, the overall unemployment rate declined to 5.1%, while the unemployment rate among males eased to 4.9% in August. The overall labor force participation rate for age 15 years and above increased moderately to 55.6% in August. AKB, do you feel that this is a direct result of the growth in manufacturing that we have seen based on the PMI survey for manufacturing and services for the 2 months?
0: Well, I don't think it is linked to that. If it was linked to that, then you would have seen the labor force participation rate in urban India going up. But whereas the labor force participation in urban metropolises have actually come down, and it is the rural labor force participation rate that has gone up, which means that this is also that agriculture, maybe is a harvesting season or whatever, that has probably being reflected in more people, more farmers working, and which is why the labor force participation rate has gone at a higher rate for the rural India than the urban India. The urban India's labor force participation rate coming down is actually a cause for concern, because both in the services sector as well as in the manufacturing sector, probably we need more people and more people to be employed and more people to take part in the labor force.
2: आगे बढ़ते हैं और रुक करते हैं एशिया के बाजार की तरफ. आज एशियाई शेयर बाजारों में दक्षिण कोरिया का कॉस्ट भी 0.8% नीचे आया, जबकि जापान करने के लगभग स्थिर रहा.
1: 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And Japan's Nikkei 225 has remained largely unchanged, but they have also seen a great deal of changes in their currency to the US dollar. So the US dollar, the US economy has in fact intervened, because a lot of yen is actually used for short-term trading in the US as well. So how do you see the South Asian markets right now?
0: Well, the Southeast Asian markets, you are referring to the Korean and the Japanese market, are actually reflecting the kind of uncertainties that the global economy is going through. At one level, the Korean economy is going through the pangs of the technological changes, particularly in the AI sector that is going through, and the harsh winds are blowing against them. And the Japanese market, what we are seeing is that the interest rate going up in Japanese market has essentially meant that global investors who would earlier borrow money from the Japanese market and invest in the other markets, that trend has come down. So both these developments have kind of roiled these Southeast Asian and the East Asian markets, whose impact will be felt in investments in other parts of the world.
1: Moving on to more news, the country's merchandise exports surged 26.12% to $43.81 billion in August, driven by a jump in petroleum product shipments. Meanwhile, a dip in gold imports helped narrow the trade deficit to a five-month low of $26.86 billion. August export growth was the highest since June 2022, when shipments had risen 30.12%. Imports rose 14.1% year-on-year to $70.67 billion in August. Briefing the media, Commerce Secretary Rajesh Agarwal said the strong momentum in export growth is continuing. He added that higher imports during the first 5 months of 2026-27 are being driven by robust domestic economic expansion, rising energy requirements, and the critical inputs needed to sustain the rapid growth of the manufacturing sector, which has also pushed up the trade deficit. How concerned are we with the trade deficit, even though our exports are surging, which is the direct outcome of free trade agreements, bilateral agreements, all the trade agreements that we are entering into, including what is being discussed in the BRICS summit?
0: For the present, I would say that the trade deficit is not a cause for concern. It may be a cause for concern for a variety of other factors, that why is it that we import so much, and why do we import so much of oil, gold, and crude oil, of course. But the bigger point and the takeaway from what you just read out right now is the manner in which the export sector have shown its buoyancy. It shows its resilience, and I think it reflects not just the merchandise, the manufacturing sector's ability to reacquire or regain this some of the market share that it lost, but also the role that the rupee has played. When the rupee depreciates, Indian exports become a little more competitive, and that is probably is playing out in and contributing to India's rise in merchandise exports.
1: In more news, global crude oil prices rose today on fears of supply disruptions after Saudi Arabia closed its east-west pipeline, with the duration of the closure remaining uncertain. Brent crude was trading 0.4% up at $106.10 per barrel in intraday trade at a time of writing this report. Meanwhile, West Texas Intermediate crude was trading over 1% higher at $102.47 per barrel. How do you see OPEC countries right now benefiting from these price rises, even though all these supply chain disruptions is affecting the consumers of petroleum products, but the producers are clearly making a killing?
0: Well, there's no doubt that the OPEC and the other producing countries are going to benefit from this. This is, to my mind, par for the course. What it also means that this money that they are making will have to be used, invested in some places, and if it is going to be West Asian oil producers who are making more money, then I would say there is a medium to long-term positive impact for countries in Asia, particularly India, which gain indirectly from more business, more investment, more manufacturing activities in that part. So while in the short term, India faces the impact of higher crude oil prices, its trade deficit may widen a bit, but if the oil prices do not stay elevated at unreasonably high prices like they are today, if they settle down, I would say that it's not an unmitigated disaster.
1: Let's have a look now at the bullion market.
2: भारतीय सराफा बाजार में 24 कैरेट सोने का मूल्य समाचार तैयार किए जाने तक 0.7% की गिरावट के साथ 1,50,902 रुपए प्रति 10 ग्राम पर चल रहा था, जबकि चांदी मामूली गिरावट के साथ 2,28,741 रुपए प्रति किलोग्राम पर चल रही थी।
1: AKB, your comments on silver prices, which are relatively stable, but gold. One was expecting it to really pick up, but do you see the geopolitical uncertainty and really the tendency towards buying debt as securities by arbitrages as the reason why gold prices are coming down?
0: Gold is and silver also become instrument for investing your surplus resources is a store of value, and which is what we are seeing right now, where Indians are investing in gold. As a matter of fact, India imports a lot of gold and silver as well. So this is what exactly is happening.
2: बहुत बहुत धन्यवाद भट्टाचार्य जी कार्यक्रम में भाग लेने के लिए.
0: नमस्कार.
1: And before we close, a reminder of the headlines. Domestic benchmark domestic stock market indices decline. Sensex falls nearly 800 points. Nifty settles at 23,119. The country's overall workforce participation rate increases to 52.8% in August, the highest level since March this year. And in the global crude oil market, Brent crude rises by 0.4%. And that's it in this edition of Market Mantra. For now, goodbye.
4: इस कार्यक्रम में विशेषज्ञों द्वारा विचार उनके अपने हैं। आकाशवाणी अपने श्रोताओं को सलाह देता है कि निवेश का निर्णय करने से पहले स्वयं रिसर्च करें या किसी पंजीकृत सलाहकार से राय लें।
5: You were listening to a repeat broadcast of today's Market Mantra program, originally aired at 6:30 p.m.

0: This is Akashvani, the news read by Renuka. The Ministry of External Affairs has said several issues were discussed during the meeting between Prime Minister Narendra Modi and Chinese President Xi Jinping on the sidelines of the 18th BRICS summit held in New Delhi recently. Addressing media in New Delhi last evening, External Affairs Ministry spokesperson Randhir Jaiswal said the Prime Minister referred to India's concerns and underlined that both sides should show sensitivity to each other's core concerns.
1: Several issues came up during the discussions. Prime Minister referred to Indian concerns as well and underlined those that both sides should show sensitivity to each other's core concerns and be guided by the three mutuals: mutual respect, mutual interest and mutual sensitivity.
0: The spokesperson said External Affairs Minister Dr. S. Jaishankar held a meeting with the Saudi Foreign Minister on the sidelines of the BRICS summit. During the meeting, they discussed regional and international developments. Mr. Jaiswal said that the issue of the Houthis was also discussed. There was recently an attack on Saudi Arabia, which India has condemned. Mr. Jaiswal said New Delhi is deeply concerned with the escalation in the situation in the Red Sea region. On the attack on commercial vessel MT El Gaya off the coast of Oman, Mr. Jaiswal said, targeting commercial shipping, seafarers, civilians and civilian infrastructure in the region is unacceptable to India. The Finance Ministry has clarified that there will be no charges at all for person-to-person P2P UPI transactions, irrespective of the amount transferred. The ministry yesterday said that payments to merchants P2M up to 2,000 rupees, along with transactions covered under the zero MDR framework for small merchants, will also remain free. The ministry said, consequently, about 96% of all P2M transactions will remain unaffected. It added that MDR will apply only to specified merchant transactions above 2,000 rupees. NPCI has said that a revised UPI merchant discount rate framework has been introduced on select merchant transactions, effective from 15th of next month, while keeping UPI free for consumers. Indian parliamentary delegation is participating in the 69th Commonwealth Parliamentary Conference, CPC, being held in Cape Town, South Africa, till the 19th of this month. The delegation is being led by Deputy Chairman of Rajya Sabha, Harivansh. The conference is also being attended by 32 presiding officers and 18 secretaries from state and union territory legislatures of India who are members of the Commonwealth Parliamentary Association. Rajya Sabha Secretariat informed that Mr. Harivansh arrived in Cape Town yesterday and held bilateral meeting with the Speaker of the National Assembly, Angela Thokozile Didisa, Deputy Chairperson of the National Council of Provinces of South Africa, Pubalan Govinder, and Deputy Speaker of National Assembly, Aneli Lothriet. Union Health Secretary Punya Salila Srivastava has participated in a stakeholder workshop on strengthening health professional education for cardiometabolic diseases, CMD. The workshop was organized by All India Institute of Medical Sciences, Delhi, under the Partnership for Education of Health Professionals, PEP program. In a social media post, the Ministry of Health said such collaborative platforms are important to align education and training with emerging health needs and strengthen the preparedness of health professionals to address India's growing burden of NCDs. Ministry of Statistics and Programme Implementation has said that the overall labour force participation rate, LFPR, for persons aged 15 years and above has increased to 55.6% in August this year, which was 55.4% in July this year. According to the monthly bulletin for August this year, of the periodic labour force survey of the ministry, a similar trend has also been observed in rural areas where the LFPR for persons aged 15 years and above increased to 58.2% in August 2026. It was 58% in July this year. Union Minister of Communication Jyotiraditya Scindia released a postage stamp to commemorate a 17th century poet Sant Maluk Das Maharaj at Talkatora Stadium, New Delhi yesterday. In men's cricket, India defeated Afghanistan by 7 wickets in the second T20 international at the Arun Jaitley Stadium in Delhi to take a 2-0 lead in the 3-match series. And that is the end of this news bulletin.

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1: This is Akashwani, the news read by Navneet Singh. The Ministry of External Affairs has said several issues were discussed during the meeting between Prime Minister Narendra Modi and Chinese President Xi Jinping on the sidelines of the 18th BRICS summit held in New Delhi recently. Addressing media in New Delhi last evening, External Affairs Ministry spokesperson Randhir Jaiswal said the Prime Minister referred to India's concerns and underlined that both sides should show sensitivity to each other's core concerns.
2: Several issues came up during the discussions. Prime Minister referred to Indian concerns as well and underlined those that both sides should show sensitivity to each other's core concerns and be guided by the three mutuals, mutual respect, mutual interest and mutual sensitivity.
1: The spokesperson said External Affairs Minister Dr. S. Jaishankar held a meeting with the Saudi Foreign Minister on the sidelines of the BRICS summit. During the meeting, they discussed regional and international developments. Mr. Jaiswal said that the issue of the Houthis was also discussed. There was recently an attack on Saudi Arabia, which India has condemned. Mr. Jaiswal said, New Delhi is deeply concerned with the escalation in the situation in the Red Sea region. On the attack on commercial vessel MT El Gaya off the coast of Oman, Mr. Jaiswal said, targeting commercial shipping, seafarers, civilians and civilian infrastructure in the region is unacceptable to India. The Finance Ministry has clarified that there will be no charges at all for person-to-person P2P UPI transactions, irrespective of the amount transferred. The ministry yesterday said that payments to merchants P2M up to 2,000 rupees along with transactions covered under the zero MDR framework for small merchants will also remain free. The ministry said consequently about 96% of all P2M transactions will remain unaffected. It added that MDR will apply only to specified merchant transactions above 2,000 rupees. NPCI has said that a revised UPI merchant discount rate framework has been introduced on select merchant transactions effective from 15th of next month while keeping UPI free for consumers. Indian parliamentary delegation is participating in the 69th Commonwealth Parliamentary Conference, CPC, being held in Cape Town, South Africa till the 19th of this month. The delegation is being held by Deputy Chairman of Raj Sabha, Harivansh. The conference is also being attended by 32 presiding officers and 18 secretaries from state and union territories, legislatures of India, who are members of the Commonwealth Parliamentary Association. Rajya Sabha Secretariat informed that Mr. Harivansh arrived in Cape Town yesterday and held bilateral meeting with Speaker of the National Assembly, Angela Didiza, Deputy Chairman of the National Council of Provinces of South Africa, Pubulan Govinder, and Deputy Speaker of National Assembly, Anhele Lotriet. Union Health Secretary Punya Salila Srivastav has participated in a stakeholder workshop on strengthening health professional education for cardiometabolic diseases, CMD. The workshop was organized by All India Institute of Medical Sciences, Delhi, under the Partnership for Education of Health Professionals program. In a social media post, the Ministry of Health said, such collaborative platforms are important to align education and training with emerging health needs and strengthen the preparedness of health professionals to address India's growing burden of NCDs. Ministry of Statistics and Program Implementation has said that the overall labor force participation rate LFPR for persons aged 15 years and above has increased to 55.6% in August this year, which was 55.4% in July this year. According to the monthly bulletin for August this year of the Periodic Labour Force Survey of the Ministry, a similar trend has also been observed in rural areas where the LFPR for persons aged 15 years and above increased to 58.2% in August 2026. It was 58% in July this year. And with that, we end this news bulletin.

0: The Ministry of External Affairs has said several issues were discussed during the meeting between Prime Minister Narendra Modi and Chinese President Xi Jinping on the sidelines of the 18th BRICS summit held in New Delhi recently. Addressing media in New Delhi last evening, External Affairs Ministry spokesperson Randhir Jaiswal said, "The Prime Minister referred to India's concerns and underlined that both sides should show sensitivity to each other's core concerns." The spokesperson said External Affairs Minister Dr. S. Jaishankar held a meeting with Saudi Foreign Minister on the sidelines of the BRICS summit. During the meeting, they discussed regional and international developments. Mr. Jaiswal said, "The issue of the Houthis were also discussed. There was recently an attack on Saudi Arabia, which India has condemned." Mr. Jaiswal said, "New Delhi is deeply concerned with the escalation in the situation in the Red Sea region. On the attack on commercial vessel MT El Gaia off the coast of Oman," Mr. Jaiswal said, "targeting commercial shipping, seafarers, civilians and civilian infrastructure in the region is unacceptable to India." In Saudi Arabia, civil defense activated emergency alerts in Mecca, Jeddah and Taif yesterday. Alerts had also been issued and lifted in six cities, including Yanbu, Saudi Arabia's main Red Sea oil port. Saudi Arabia yesterday issued fresh but very brief emergency alerts in Mecca, Jeddah and Taif in the context of potential Houthi attacks. The alerts were lifted in just a few minutes, with authorities saying the danger had passed. External Affairs Minister Dr. S. Jaishankar emphasized India's strong commitment to multipolarity, rooted in its independent stance and commitment to strategic autonomy. Delivering the valedictory address at the Silver Jubilee celebration of the Indian Council of World Affairs in Delhi, Dr. Jaishankar expressed confidence that India is destined to rise in a turbulent world.
1: "When India advocates dialogue and diplomacy, when we stress that endless war must give way to an end to war, this is our particular way of thinking. Indian diplomacy will always have peace and development as its central agenda, not just as an idealistic goal, but as a sensible prescription for the world order to advance progress and prosperity."
0: The Finance Ministry has clarified that there will be no charges for person-to-person P2P UPI transactions, irrespective of the amount transferred. The Ministry added yesterday that person-to-merchant P2M payments up to 2,000 rupees, including transactions covered under the zero MDR framework for small merchants, will also remain free. Consequently, the Ministry stated that about 96% of all P2M transactions will remain unaffected. It added that MDR will apply only to specified merchant transactions above 2,000 rupees. The National Payments Corporation of India, NPCI, announced that a revised UPI merchant discount rate framework has been introduced for select merchant transactions, effective from the 15th of next month, while keeping UPI free for consumers. Chief ministers of six states have signed the Kisau Multipurpose Dam Project Agreement for the rejuvenation of the Yamuna River. These states are Uttar Pradesh, Uttarakhand, Himachal Pradesh, Haryana, Rajasthan and Delhi. Speaking on the occasion, Union Home Minister Amit Shah said, "The central government has declared the Kisau project a national project." Mr. Shah added that the central government will bear about 90% of its financial burden, while the remaining 10% will be borne by the participating states. Delhi government has announced to double the fixed monthly incentive for ASHA workers from 3,000 rupees to 6,000 rupees. This decision has been taken at a cabinet meeting chaired by Chief Minister Rekha Gupta in New Delhi yesterday. There are 6,725 ASHA workers currently working in Delhi. In men's cricket, India defeated Afghanistan by 7 wickets in the second T20 international at the Arun Jaitley Stadium in Delhi to take a 2-0 lead in the 3-match series. Put into bat first, Afghanistan scored 159 runs, losing 8 wickets in stipulated 20 overs. And with that, we end this news bulletin.

0: Saudi Arabia, which India has condemned. Mr. Jaiswal said, New Delhi is deeply concerned with the escalation in the situation in the Red Sea region. In Saudi Arabia, civil defense activated emergency alerts in Mecca, Jeddah and Taif yesterday. Alerts had also been issued and lifted in six cities, including Yanbu, Saudi Arabia's main Red Sea oil port. Saudi Arabia yesterday issued fresh but very brief emergency alerts in Mecca, Jeddah and Taif in the context of potential Houthi attacks. The alerts were lifted in just a few minutes, with authorities saying the danger had passed. External Affairs Minister Dr. S. Jaishankar emphasized India's strong commitment to multipolarity, rooted in its independent stance and commitment to strategic autonomy, delivering the valedictory address at the Silver Jubilee celebration of the Indian Council of World Affairs in Delhi. Dr. Jaishankar expressed confidence that India is destined to rise in a turbulent world.
1: When India advocates dialogue and diplomacy, when we stress that endless war must give way to an end to war, this is our particular way of thinking. Indian diplomacy will always have peace and development as its central agenda, not just as an idealistic goal, but as a sensible prescription for the world order to advance progress and prosperity.
0: The Finance Ministry has clarified that there will be no charges for person-to-person P2P UPI transactions, irrespective of amount transferred. The Ministry added yesterday that person-to-merchant P2M payments up to 2,000 rupees, including transactions covered under the zero MDR framework for small merchants, will also remain free. Consequently, the Ministry stated that about 96% of all P2M transactions will remain unaffected. It added that MDR will apply only to specified merchant transactions above 2,000 rupees. National Payments Corporation of India, NPCI, has announced that a revised UPI merchant discount rate framework will come into effect from 15th of next month. Chief ministers of six states have signed the Kishau Multipurpose Dam Project Agreement for the rejuvenation of the Yamuna River. These states are Uttar Pradesh, Uttarakhand, Himachal Pradesh, Haryana, Rajasthan and Delhi. Speaking on the occasion, Union Home Minister Amit Shah said, the central government has declared the Kishau project a national project. Mr. Shah added that the central government will bear about 90% of its financial burden, while the remaining 10% will be borne by the participating states. Delhi government has announced to double the fixed monthly incentive for ASHA workers from 3,000 rupees to 6,000 rupees. This decision was taken at a cabinet meeting chaired by Chief Minister Rekha Gupta in New Delhi yesterday. There are 6,725 ASHA workers currently working in Delhi. Meanwhile, Delhi government has also decided to build hostels for 10,000 students studying in colleges and universities across the national capital. India Meteorological Department has forecast heavy rainfall over Delhi, Haryana, Chandigarh, Punjab, Sub-Himalayan, West Bengal, Kerala and Mahe today. In men's cricket, India defeated Afghanistan by 7 wickets in the second T20 International at the Arun Jaitley Stadium in Delhi last night to take an unassailable 2-0 lead in the 3-match series. Chasing a target of 160 runs, India comfortably reached 163 for 3 in 14.5 overs. Sanju Samson top scored with a blistering 57 off 22 balls. And with that, we end this news bulletin.